0: Number 52.
1: Number 52, can I have you now 301 South 4, 301 South 4th? I'm advised that Calvin Ramsey pulled into his driveway, scared his kids. He's now smoking dope with a girl. They currently are not there. They went out of town.
0: 10-4. 301 South 4th.
1: 10-4, 301 South 4th.

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1: 30.
0: Being out to 600 East Centennial Drive, 600 East Centennial Drive. It would be for a welfare check on an unknown subject who had get a 988 call that Douglas County received. Subject would not give their location. They were advising that they had locked themselves in a closet and were planning on strangling themselves with a keyboard cord. However, the coordinates mapped to this approximate location, and the subject had mentioned their staff not knowing.
1: 30.
2: 50.

0: Centennial call.
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0: Do we have any history with that phone number?

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Chad Sweezy had called from that number a couple of years ago, but it was a county call about a grass fire.

0: Ah, bah, si j'ai 15 ans.
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0: Can you look up, you know, I'm gonna say, Frenzy has been notified of his trespass.

0: Sirian, Adams in Broadway. RPI's the white male black four-door sedan drives up and down Broadway yelling through a bullhorn. He's done it twice in the last 15 minutes.
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0: 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I sent you a message, or I dropped in a call card if you can read it over.
1: 10-4, thank you.

0: For now, I would probably just advise your victim of that and that they need to call Pittsburgh back, and then we'll just kind of go from there, I guess.
1: Yeah, boy.

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1: All right, Rick, witnesses got statements, and they're going to try to get videos sent to us.
0: 10-4.
2: For the new haven that's here currently, he checked on all the residents, and I spoke to one of them. Everything's 10-4. The house to the south is also a new haven. I don't have the new marriage, but we checked on them. The other two are going to go to a house 3 doors down. Check on them as well. I'll be 10-8.
0: 10-4.
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1: Are you at 5 below?
0: Yes.
1: Bart has had a call from the store there that they had a shoplifting. The female's currently in Marshall's now, wearing black dress, long black hair. She did take items from 5 below.
0: 10-4, thank you. Show me 23.
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0: Can I have your route 2302 North Three Kings, 2302 North Three Kings? It'll be for a 911 investigation. Repeat, advise, everything's 10.

0: further, I believe there was a male that was with her and took off when BRP was calling, but I don't have a description on him.
1: 10-4.

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0: just for information, the fire hydrant at Hobson and Joplin, it's got a cap off, so it's just pouring water into the roadway.
1: You said one to Dang, 40 is going to be going between Marshalls and Five Below, trying to return items if they wanted to do any charges.

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1: Do you need any assistance over there?
2: Negative. We're just about to wrap up. It was a false alarm. They were replacing the batteries and the automated system notified.
1: Copy.

9272. 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Middle initial C for Curtis. 1978 04 06. White male.

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0: 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Is there an insurance on the 28?
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0: King 04395011, last of Luther, first of Eugene, Edward Union George, Edward Nora Edward, 1982.

27 when you're ready, as well as a couple names and date of birth. Go ahead. King 02324881, speaking 02324881, last of Louder Milk. Good. First of Terry, Tom Edward, Robert, Robert, Ida, last of Louder Milk, date of birth 12/05/1974. Full last of Louder Milk, date of birth 08/19/2013. First of Nalea, Nora Adam Lincoln, Adam Young, Adam, last of Louder Milk, date of birth 03/18/2012.

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0: Station 1 Direct Fire, Station 1 Direct Fire, need to run around 113 Josie, 113 Josie for an 84-year-old male, male, loss of consciousness. Time of age 2039. On 113 Jersey, 113 Jersey. I have a 84-year-old male that fell. He has a laceration to the left side of his head. He lost consciousness. He is now currently conscious, alert, and breathing.
1: Stand for short enough.

0: another name and date of birth?
1: County 665, one traffic complaint. Traffic complaint is going to be in Golden City, Missouri at this time, heading toward us, California 288, Robert Boy, Robert 533, advises all over the road, driving recklessly. County 664, 2020.

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0: Number 8, Mildred Valakins, Class B, school bus endorsement, 1 in history, -29.
1: 10-4. Didn't show the insurance information on the 20th.

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0: 10-4.

0: 10-4.
1: 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I'll talk to you more later, but 301 just called me about it.
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1: 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It's just something we need to check periodically.
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1: I'll be in front of Girard Medical Center with Kansas 2870-1646. It'll be on a semi-tractor trailer.

0: 10-4-2-5-8-5-8-4, comes back negative active on a 2016 Freightliner, registered to Jan's Harvesting, out of Fredonia.
1: 10-4, thank you.
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0: Eleven Chevy Silverado, white in color, last name Barthololi, out of Erie.
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area in Indiana or out Carver County Mental Health, 3103 North Michigan, 3103 North Michigan, for a female with chest pain, time of age 2038.

0: Virginia 20th, May the Max 1 2019. 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
2: 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I'll be at Summit in Buffalo with Kansas 28, Adam Henry, Adams 3.

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1: Going to be in the 2600 block of North Broadway, sorry, the 2500 block of North Broadway, Kansas, 3510, Adam, Nora, Adam, 3510, Adam, Nora, Adam, on a back, Chrysler.

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1: I just put you back in your physical card from earlier. Officer Crawford with the Pittsburgh Police Department, suppressing 21, just called their dispatch and asked for Officer Crawford.
0: 10-4.
2: County, trying to get a coordinate. 8 or 2-2. 9-8-0-6-4-0, 2-0-B, 9-8-0-6-4-0, last allowed.

0: It's from 2, 56 and 46.
1: It's 46.
0: En route tonight to Columbus, 700 North Pine. RP is in apartment 108. It's going to be on the bottom floor on the east side. If I had someone tried to open her window, she did not see what they look like.
1: 10-6. 10-6.

0: Negative.
1: 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She's pulled over at SMB now. She's calling for assistance. I'll be back tonight.

0: I'll be 10-8. Be a warning for failure to dim, citation for speed, and no insurance. She had 1,000 questions about what would happen. I told her probably the same thing that happened the last time. She got a ticket for no insurance.
1: Uh-huh.

1065, one traffic complaint. Correction, one ETL. Be on the lookout for runaway white male juvenile, Isaiah Burr, 16-year-old male, last seen on today's date, 1840 hours, juvenile left 820 South National before Scott and then direction of travel and then destination. Subject has blonde hair, last seen wearing black t-shirt with blue square design on the front. Stop, hold, and look. If located, stop, hold, and contact the Pittsburgh Police Department. County 664, 2154.

0: 656. You're out to Westside Elementary, 430 West Number 5. Principal called, somebody called to advise her there's a subject sleeping on a picnic table under some trees on the playground that's on the 6th Street side. She'd like them moved along.
1: 56.
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1: 32 Pittsburgh, I can take that for one of them. Show me 23.

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0: 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I can't see the model. Marine color, last name Allen. That is Arcadia or Daniel Little Pearl Junction.
1: 10-4. Will you go ahead and run Courtney Allen?

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0: Holiday device from Walmart in 2710 North Broadway. I'll have those in there as well.
1: Are you saying where?
0: 2710 North Broadway. It's going to be Walmart.

0: 331, can I have some sort of something?
1: Yes.
0: Big Quincy and 200 with Kansas 28, 3869, Adam Lincoln X-ray, shot on a white van.

0: 329, Jimmy.
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0: Do you think, Jimmy?

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Adam Frank Henry. 9529. Adam Frank Henry. It's going to be on a Chevy Trailblazer.

0: 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Thanks, Melissa.
1: Eight.
0: Kansas 27. 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Last Martin.

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0: 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King 04 110328. Last of De La Cruz. First of Adam David Robert Ida Edward Lincoln. 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Be male.
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1: 10-4, would a deputy be available to give him a ride to Pittsburgh?
0: 315 or 329?
2: Negative.
0: 326 is it? 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

0: Black and Tower, last name Matthias, out of Fort Myers.
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0: Four six four one eight animal.

King 04539400. Last of Macias, Mary Adam, Charles Ida, Adam Sam. First of Ezekiel, Edward Zebra, Edward Queen, Union Ida, Edward Lincoln. 2006-0622. Yeah, 10-4. He told me he's just transferring it over. Sorry, I was kind of riled there. He was going really fast when I was catching up to him this whole time.

0: 37, can you turn and get a VIN when you're ready? King Mary Henry, Lincoln Mary 4, David George 7, Tom Union 1, 77914.
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0: 317, can I get a court date?
1: It's going to be September 8th or 22nd. September 8th or September 22nd.
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0: I'm 10-8, B citation for registration and speed, and I'll be 45 again when you're ready.
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Last of Garcia hyphen X-ray Ida Palm Union Mary Union Lincoln. First of Edwin Edward David William Ida Nora. 1997 0529.

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1052-1057, Alaska, Charles, Ocean, Ocean, Nora, Sam, First of Lloyd, Lincoln, Lincoln, Ocean, Young, David, 1953-0922.

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1: 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I'll be back 10-8. His wife was having trouble breathing. I helped him get her inside, and he received probably the only warning he'll ever get for 92 and a 55.

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0: 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I'll be out with a couple individuals at Swinger Park on the south side.
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I'll be back tonight.

0: 36, Pittsburgh. Delvin 43 will be checking underneath the 4th Street Bridge for individuals trespassing.
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0: 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RP Rising, Redden Roach was invited over earlier, and now he's not wanting to leave.
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out to 901 East 11th, 901 East number 11. 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
0: His last name?

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1: 27818. Okay. The hospital.
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1: Individual's been dropped off here. We're going to be en route back to 901. Speak with the RP a little further.
0: 10-5.

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0: 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I'm 10-7.
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2: 324, can I?
1: 324.
2: There's a vehicle there, 36, can I?
3: Do we know which area?
4: Ted Lori, mentioned by the SCK medical building.

0: 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Sorry?
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0: Victor, 2023 Green Subaru Forester left the Fleming for Sir Margaret and Robert out of Pittsburgh. She has valid negative credit insurance.
1: 10-4, thank you.

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1: Pardon?
0: Yeah, Westside Elementary for a minute.
1: Inbound.

Alter. An RV qualifies on the west side of the intersection. I believe it's on the south side of the road. Got a semi broke down. It's partially blocking traffic. I didn't know if I Cherokee County, but it didn't seem like it was too big of a hurry to get there.

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2: I'll be at 690 south of KHP. 10-4.
1: Sleeping on the sidewalk. He's up and moving along. Everybody else is 10-4. 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Okay, back to

0: County is 1065 with one item to broadcast. Intersection of 126 and 180th Street, eastbound from intersection, white GMC SUV, unknown 28 vehicle. RP is going to be the one calling. The vehicle is going to be behind the RP, unable to maintain lane. Once again, this is going to be a white GMC SUV, unable to maintain lane, eastbound from 126 and 180. County is 1064 at 736.
1: 316 County, just went past that. I'm going to try to get caught up to it.
0: 10-4.

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1: 316, I'm quite a ways back here in traffic.
0: As far as you realize, I haven't gotten any other calls.
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0: 1 South Broadway, repeat 701 South Broadway. Suspicious activity. RP advised male subject is in the bushes near State Farm. Size is tall and thin, head no further description. Appears to be hiding on the north side of State Farm.
1: 48.
2: Forty-one thirteen.
1: East route to 1509 Bittner Place, repeating 1509 Bittner Place for a welfare check. RP is requesting a welfare check on last of Closter. She's a key holder to one of the churches. They were unable to get a hold of her. They went to her house, was unable to get her to the door. RP is no longer there.
2: 48, Mr. Early, 23.
1: Taylor.

0: can go ahead.
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0: Stand for.

0: 8014 Adam Edward Robert is active on a 2013 white Toyota Highlander to loss of cluster out of Pittsburgh. It's going to be negative.
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0: 14. Legion route to Eagle Beverage, 250 North Cayuga, 250 North Cayuga. Pittsburgh would like you to make contact with Robert Crossner. He might go by Keith. They're trying to do a welfare check on his wife, and they're 1077 with her.
1: 10-4, both units en route.

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1: Standby. Frontenac PD is going to attempt to make contact with the husband at work.

1404 Nikki Control is 10-8, made contact with the workers. We're 1077 with Keith. We gave Pittsburgh all of his information to try to contact him as well.

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0: I'm going to be at 1910 South Pine Apartment. And 207. Out of County PFA.
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0: That's going to be an out of County PFA.
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0: D as in David, 207.
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0: The water tight.
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She's going to be outside in a black and white dress. There's more in the call cards.

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0: 30 and 324, 330 and 324. Can I get you both en route to the area 3rd and 69 to assist with traffic control, while Cox Communications repairs online?
1: Sure,

at Third Street. 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
0: 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RP is going to be Dana Kane. She requests the suicide officers, advising she was attacked.

Okay.

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1: 10-4, what's in the roadway?

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1: 10-4, I'm not out with him right now. Kane advised he's in the area.
0: 10-4.
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0: 48, county advised that PC is still active. If you do locate him, they'll take him.
1: Stand 4, once we're done here, I'll check the area.
0: Stand 4. Meet with RP in the lobby. He would like to turn in a debit card that he found by the railroad tracks. 31.

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0: South Broadway, repeat 2410 South Broadway. RP advised, female appears to be unconscious in her vehicle. 2-year-old is walking around inside the car, through the back parking lot, older brown car with a blue visor. RP was unable to confirm if she was breathing.
1: Both units will be 30.

Missouri. Can I please have you en route to 2410 South Broadway, La Quinta Inn? That's 2410 South Broadway Street for a female passed out in the car, unsure if they are breathing, a two-year-old walking around inside car. 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

Morning, EMS. This is a rescue page, for 2410 South Broadway, the Kingta Inn. 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

0: 41-8263. I'm Mary Edward, is active on a 2001 Silver Infinity Q45 of the Montanelli out of Pittsburgh. Expiration's 8 of 26. It's a negative.
1: 10-4, everything's fine. They were just sitting in the car. They were awake. Everything seems 10-4 at this point.
0: 10-4.
2: 48, Pittsburgh, we're all good. Michael Simpson.
0: 48, can you 10-9? It was static.

Units are 10-8. They are in 10-4 and they were waiting to get a room here. Also having some car trouble. Everything's fine though in the car.

Dave Frank is active on a 2017 red Toyota Tundra. It's a left of Gary out of the Home Building Incorporation. It's going to be negative. Expiration is 531 of 27.

517. Adam Dave Frank is active on a 2017 red Toyota Tundra to left of Gary with Home Building Incorporation out of Pittsburgh. Expiration is 531 of 27. It's negative.

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County at 3:30, you're in Armor 52, just be advised, you have an alarm of the American Legion, or 1037 with a key holder, times 2.

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2: Can you show me a corner of Carbon and Magnolia for welfare check on an individual sleeping in the park?
3: Yes,

0: Send.
1: Go to the false alarm keyholder, set it off. I'll be back in.
0: 10-4 County 333, you direct. Fifty-two was advised that the alarm was false. Intense creature.

0: or for a PFA violation. I'm waiting on Leavitt County to send me that PFA, and I'll fax it to you once I have it.
1: 10-4.
0: Just be advised, she's not at the residence. She's at work. She just requested a 21.
1: 10-4.

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1: Mary Zebra King is active on our 2019 Chevy Blazer to last of charter out of Independence. Expiration is 4/30/27. It's negative.

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0: 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You were very 10-1. Could barely hear you. Can you 10-9?
1: 425, Kelly.
0: Good.
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40 on Pittsburgh, Kansas 28. Adam Mary Victor 8342, Adam Mary Victor.

0: 8342, Adam Mary Lincoln is active on our 2017 White Ford Fusion to the left of Alcaraz out of Leavenworth. Expiration is 22827. It's negative.
1: Be Adam Mary Victor. Adam Mary Victor's left.

0: 104-8342, Adam Mary Victor is active on a 2006 green Chrysler Pacifica to west of Helton at Pittsburgh. Expiration is 6/30/27. It's negative.
1: Okay, we're nothing further, thank you.

0: get a return on that 28.
1: Two for Explorer. West of Brown, scene expiration is 3 of 27. It's negative.

0: Thanks.
1: Be 10:15 with this mail. I have a choice of mom, name, and date of birth when you're ready.
0: Go ahead.
1: Last one, Bracken, Willie Robert, Adam Charles, King Edward Nora, versus Darren, David Adam, Robert Edward Nora, divorce 1968, 10:16. Light mail.

0: positive 29 out of Dodge City, but they will not extradite out of Crawford. 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
0: I'll be clear than jail. Feeling in the call card, I'll be entering 27 for when is this?

Hey, 22 County. I'm going to be 10-8, 10-15, times 3, en route to Gerard District Court.

0: Yeah, 205 with Kansas, Sam, Adam, Nora, Tom, Ocean, Sam, 7. This is the personal line.
1: Tahoe, Los Santos, Senator Arden, showing well a negative current check.

1604-165-349, Los Santos for Jenny, middle J for Gene, date of birth 1993-05-12, Hispanic female.

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0: I've had a 227's name and date of birth on the call card, if you can add them, please. And I'll be tonight.

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2: 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It's going to be a valid negative, current insurance on call.

It is on occupied off our roadway on the east side shoulder, red tag, 10.

0: Traffic complaint, 260, 540 intersection, going northbound, gray beam WSUV, Texas 28, X-ray Paul, Ocean 9772, unable to maintain lane. That's going to be 260, 540, going northbound, Texas 28, X-ray Paul, Ocean 9772, unable to maintain lane. County is 1064 at
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0: 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I'm back tonight, 10:52 times 3 and route 84.
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0: Missouri R. Robert, 998-510-553. Last to Spear, first to Deborah, middle R. Date of birth, 1984-0201, Whitetail.
1: First one, 14923.
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80 Pittsburgh. The goose in question was 10-4. It was just a little on the silly side. We're back 10-8.

Pittsburgh, the 4831. Just information, the RP did just call back, advise it was accidental. 31, you can 22, 48, if you want to continue, make sure everything's 10-4.

0: moving up to Holiday Lanes, 2406 North Broadway, repeat 2406 North Broadway, abandoned vehicle. RP advised a black car has been in the parking lot for about 2 weeks, Kansas 28816 Nora Boy Victor. The 28 does return to a gray Ford Taurus.
1: Advising the employer of the individual, advised he was making odd comments, asking odd questions about beneficiaries and life insurance. The employer also advised that the individual is bipolar and has been off his medication since February.
2: Three

0: 307 guy.
1: 7, go ahead.
0: Meet today for court.
2: Okay. 309 County.
1: 309.
2: I'm back, Renee.
1: 10-4.

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1: Throw 25, 9, can you come on?
0: Have you announced a 109 South Carbon to confirm an accidental 911, please?
1: 10-4.

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1: 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Good. 486-00, 486-00.

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1: 63590, repeating 63590.
0: Deborah.
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0: Deborah.

0: Henry King, repeating 5768, Adam Henry King, on a black Nissan Altima.
1: Is expired on a 2012 black Nissan Altima to Last Dev Jones out of Pittsburgh. Expiration is 731 of 26. It's negative.
0: Stand by. Thank you.

0: Pittsburgh. RP stated that nobody that works there knows why it's here, and if it continues, they'll take care of it through beans. I'll be back tonight.
1: Three or 16 County, can you trust the point, sir?
2: Yes, sir.
3: It's 6, Pittsburgh, Kansas, 27.
2: Go ahead.
3: King 01712628, repeating King 01712628, last of Jones.
2: Network.

0: Houston.
1: We're both 10-24 back 10-8. He advised he's 10-4. We told him if he needed anything to let us know, and we'd come help him out. He advised he is fine. Probably a little upset that people called on him, but other than that, he's good.
0: 10-4.

0: music. Good. They don't relist the restriction until you go actually get a new license. So if her issuing of her license isn't super current, that's probably her reasoning.
1: Same. Position September of 25.

0: 316 County.
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0: I'll be out with an individual. Looks like he's, I don't know if he's overheated or what. He's in his car in a driveway here at the old...
1: County to 316, can you pin on your location you cut off?

0: 316 time?
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0: I'm back in AA 10-4. He ran out of gas there, and he was just trying to look at his phone. It looked like he was slumped over, but he's 10-4.
1: 10-4.

0: 37 to counter.
1: Chef 37, Ian Grant.
0: Good afternoon, Ty.
1: Afternoon, 1444.

0: license being issued after the possible end date for the restriction. She was issued a citation for driving in violation of the restriction, as well as for the reason for stop being the registration. I'm 10-8.
1: 10-4.

176, Robert Paul John, returns to 2016 Jeep Cherokee, unknown color, last name Messer, out of Pittsburgh. It's going to be valid negative, current insurance on file.

0: 10-4. What was their insurance on the 28? He says it's his girlfriend's car and he can't find it.
1: So you put me on a follow-up at 84 for now. It'll be 2026-18095. 10-4.

0: County 317.
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1: Yes, I'm sorry. I acknowledge on my portable, but if not, that's not what I got through.
0: 10-4, just wanted to make sure.

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1: Hi.
0: V10A, warning speed.
1: Yeah,

0: Euclid and Broadway. Therapy advisor is a greenish gray vehicle parking in the no parking zone. Wouldn't provide any further details other than that it's on the 100 block of East Euclid. He would like it checked out.
1: The finance guy. Temple.

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0: 21 Springdale. It's going to be apartment 204 for a 911 investigation. On a 911 hang-up, on the call back, I made contact. She advised it was accidental, so you want to just make sure things check for?
1: 46.

0: 37, St. County 45.
1: Good.
0: Quincy and 200, Kansas personalized, Boy Lincoln Union, John Adam David Edward on a Mustang.
1: Okay.

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Zebra 1 X-ray, Zebra Adam 6, Zebra 1 X-ray on a Dodge Caravan.

0: for Zebra Adam 6, Zebra 1 X-ray is showing active on a 2014 Dodge to the last of James out of Mid and Mines. Expiration is 1231 of 26. It's negative.
1: One one four Robert Lincoln Young on a Yukon, black color.
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0: advised them of the complaint. The next one's going to be Kansas Temporary, Edward 315354. It's going to be Temporary Edward 315354 on a silver Escape.
1: For Gray Ford Escape to left of East MS Pittsburgh, it's going to be negative.

0: third vehicle, he was overheated. He's able to limp it back to his residence. I'll be back 10-8.
1: Okay, 10-6.

0: Sorry, they messaged me, but I just now saw it.
1: County 307, can we get an address or more information?
0: 820 South Ozark. So, you want me to stay out a little longer until you get that done?
2: Yeah,

stops on 20th. As I was pulling up behind them before I turned my lights on, they started going again. I think they were just looking at something.

0: 7 and 46. 47. 46. 4746, major out to 820 East Ford Street, repeating 820 East Ford. For a 911 investigation on a 911 hang-up, I was 77 on the call back due to call-in restrictions. It's possibly mapping to apartment 306.
1: 47. 46.

0: phone number that called.
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2: Forwarded 10-23.

0: County 317 County en route to 1212 South 220th. 1212 South 220th. RP will be there in approximately 10 minutes in a maroon-colored Ultima. He advised there is a horse on the property that is extremely emaciated, and he'd like to talk to a deputy about it.
1: 10-4.

0: 56. 3256, we have to Russ and Jefferson. 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RP advised older female with dark hair, wearing a black and white sweater, just sitting along the road. They'd like her to check them.
1: 3256.
2: I'm Henry Frank. Following negative on 2001 Ford F-150 to last if Luke had a drug.
1: First of Robin comes on, date of birth 1952, 0821.

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1: 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That's what I have shown on the paperwork that was sent to us.

0: 32 Pittsburgh. She just left Catholic Charities a while ago, and the PAC bus is supposed to pick her up at a quarter to four. She said when it goes north, it picks her up on that side of the road, and when it drops people off, it drops them off on the other side of the intersection. She said she picked it up yesterday at the same time. Units leave back 10-8.
1: 10-4.

0: Going to be on the corner of Orange and Ozark with Kansas 28406, Nora Zebra and Haven.
1: Black Kia Sorento, lost a swim out of drugs. Alanator?

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0: white Toyota Avalon, Lestev Kazovich out of Ronak, expirations 7 of 27. That's negative.
1: Step 4, thank you.

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1: Cooper.
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0: Answer back today. Made contact with some individuals at 206 who advised of us of theft and possible standby later. They advised of options. I'm going to take a report for the theft. 410-8.
1: Denver.
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1: Right.
0: I've tried calling the property owner 3 times. The second and third time he answered and immediately hung up. Could you try calling him, and if he'll stay on there long enough to listen to you, we let him know that it's me calling him?
1: Who's the property owner? Are we talking about the RP?
0: Just a property owner. I'll put his phone number in there. It's Ramon Barber.
1: 10 more.

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I need you 10-8 for a medical emergency. 10-8 for a medical emergency at 781 North 20th Street, Walnut, Pound Page, 1555.

0: 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I'd be advised there's two juveniles in the store, but no adults around.
1: 3256.

0: 317, Connie.
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0: Somewhere in the middle of his belligerent rant, he gave me permission to check back behind his house. Says that there's plenty of hay and food and water and everything, so I'm going to go do that. And then if I verify that, we should probably quit coming here when people call, because that was a huge complaint of his, is that people call about his animals all the time. He did advise that the horse is 25 years old as well.

0: 37, can you
1: tell me? 17.
0: I'll be back 10-8. I went behind the house, verified that the horse has access to plenty of food and water. He has a whole system back there. I don't know if we can put an alert or whatever, but I know I've checked on this horse multiple times. Probably doesn't need to be.
2: Now, are those other halls, is this the same where being called noted?
1: Hi, Dick Trek. 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
1: 10-4, thank you.
0: Product of 14. 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

0: 2016 White Mazda 6, Fossa Jones, out of Pittsburgh, spell negative. County Road 21 and 25, I need you both en route to Magnolia and Cherokee. Magnolia and Cherokee, I've got multiple juveniles playing in a half-torn down structure.
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2: 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His blood sugar is up to 50 now.

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0: Go ahead.
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0: Yes.

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0: Can I be a respond 84 for an individual in the lobby who advises she has a 29 and would like to turn herself in?
1: So,

0: board you can stop by. I think I'll be all right, but I might be here for a minute.
1: County 317, the 27 for Starling, west of Hatfield, is going to be suspended negative. The one for Charlene is going to be system-generated negative 29. Go ahead, Evan.
0: 1 George Nora, Edward King 1, 3 Tom 0, 3 John 2, 97921. But I don't think it matters because she's impaired.

0: 320 is recounting.
1: 10-7. 10-7.

0: Okay, now that you're in route to 7036 Street, 7036 Street in McKean, to make contact with Last of All, first with Amanda. The male half is going to be at the Labette Hospital, and they're not able to make contact with her.
1: Okay.

0: I don't know if there's just multiple jackets, but I want to double check that we have the same person, because the one I'm looking at has a different first spelling than the one that's on the card. But I think everything else is the same.
1: And which individual?
0: Sorry, the male.

0: calling. I can change it. My apologies.
1: That's no problem. No problem. I'll just write the ticket and saw that and wanted to double check, but I think everything shows the same other than that.
0: Okay.

0: 317 County. What state was my male driver's ID out of, the suspended one?
1: Out of Kansas, his 27 is KK01969955. And it looks like that expired in 2011. My apologies. I believe he may have an Oklahoma one. Let me look for that one.
2: 317, his Oklahoma is expired, Class D, but negative 29. Ten-four. However, the Oklahoma one is the most recent. It expired on 9/30 of 2025. So his most recent 27s out of Oklahoma expired, but negative.

0: Jersey, Florida County, 1045. I'll be on Highway 400, McCross Street, will be Buckeye. I'll be with Missouri, Victor, Georgia 5, George 8, Robert, via gray in color, Jeep.
1: 10 Rock.

0: Wrangler, unknown color, last name Ferris out of Carl Junction. It's going to be valid negative, no insurance on file.
1: Denver County, I have a Missouri CDL when you're ready.
0: Go ahead.
1: Young, 202-257-001. Last name's Ferris, first name's Curtis. Middle initial be D as in Dean. Date of birth is 09-14-1982. Hi, ma'am.
0: County to Cherokee 40, you advised it was

0: I do believe that's what I advise, but I advise you wrong looking at it. Again, it's just, I'll give you one too many twos. It's young 20225-7001. I apologize.
1: King 04214290, last of Mary Ocean Henry Robert - William Edward Adam Victor Edward Robert, first of Austin, 1994-0224.
2: County Sheriff D4B, 27
0: for Ferris,
2: valid negative.
0: Okay, thank you.
2: 317 County. Have that individual suspended ID only, negative 29.

0: 17, just confirming, your original driver was last of Hatfield versus Starlin's. Sam, Tom, Adam, Robert, Lincoln, Ida, Nora.
1: Correct. That was my original driver.
0: 10.
1: Is this Austin fella suspended as well?
0: 10-4.
1: 10-4.

0: County, can you tell me when his suspension took effect? The licensed driver that showed up here?
1: And we're standing by.

0: March 14th of 2025. Then it looks like they placed another one on February 13th, 2026. Both of them for failure to comply with financial responsibility.
1: 10-4.

0: Go ahead.
1: King 03-64-2029, as of Charles Ocean Edward Nora, first of King Adam Lincoln Ida Edward Nora, 1997-0701.

0: Copy 10-ABC. My original driver was cited for driving while suspended, no registration, no insurance. Everyone else has been advised numerous times that the vehicle can still not be legally driven with the no registration and no insurance. But I left them to figure that out.
1: 10-4.
2: Zero Squad Kelly.
1: 7.
2: Make contact with maybe a son here. He advised that she just left. They must have just got a hold of her. She's in her to the hospital.

0: 37, can I? As long as nothing else comes up, I'll be en route to that 820 South Ozark to assist Pittsburgh.
1: 10-4.

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0: a white Ford Expedition, displaying two plates. Kansas temporary 28-7195 Adam Nora David. 7195 Adam Nora David. I'll give you the second 28 one ready.
1: 7195 Adam Nora David. Shows active on a 2019 White Ford Expedition, bus of Hamlin out of Arma. Registration 6 of 27, it's negative. Go ahead in a second.
0: Well, it looks like the covering on the permanent 28 has come loose. Only thing I have is first two numbers, 2-1, and then the last three are Lincoln Nora Edwards. Repeating 2-1, and the last three, Lincoln Nora Edwards.

0: 46, that's working.
1: Cut.
0: I'm spoke with the driver. The Corona plate had been damaged and weathered. They requested a new plate. They were able to provide the registration for it as well. They're advised to only display one plate and take the Corona plate off. You can change back 10-8 to be a warning.
1: Cover.
2: What's the details on it?
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0: Georgia, Kansas, temporary 28, Edward 253159 on a BMW.
1: Returns expired on a 2012 gray BMW 3 Series, left of Walden on a front neck. It's negative.

on up to Camps 27. King 03-07-9171, repeating King 03-07-9171, left of Walt, first Zachary.

0: collected from last of Grenier, last of Taylor. Be back around the city.
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0: Ferguson County.
1: Good.
0: This is not the correct address. I'm just trying to lose the 404 South Williams. We'll be headed there.

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1: What about the appointment? They're going to call and reschedule tomorrow.
0: Hi, accidentally stepped on you 307. Can you 10-9, please?

0: 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I stepped on you and we didn't hear it.
1: She's 10-4. She lives at the residence with her mother. They just forgot about their appointment. They're on call. Reschedule tomorrow.
0: 10-4, thank you. 317, you direct?
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1: 28 is to Harrelson Car Company. 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

0: collected from the victim and his mother. I will be 10-8. That's right, 32.
1: 32.
0: Been out to Forest Bell Course, 910 Memorial Drive. RP advised her son lost his cell phone there, was mapping to another location, and now showing back at Four Oaks. She's going to be in route in a red Honda Pilot.
1: 10-4. 47, but they're going back tonight, warning speed.
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0: Vehicle's turned by the roadway and orange tagged. I'll be out with a tire in the road at 690 and 69 now.

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1: Yes.
0: I know penal forgery fraud by 21 is happening in North Carolina. She just needs to talk to advisor options.
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1: Confirming you copy. Your 28 did not come back on file.
0: I'm sorry, I didn't copy that. I actually knew the individual. He just got a warning for speed. Sorry for the confusion there. He knew that I was pulling him over when I pulled in somewhere to turn around. He pulled in behind me and, like, walked me in. I don't think I advise, but I'm 10-8, warning for speed.
1: You're good. 10-4.

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I just need you to stage at this time, 1839.

0: 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May have just gotten southbound on Broadway from 20th.
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1: Did you stop by Trailhead on your way?
0: I'm gonna head back that way and take a look. I didn't see any mopeds, I did see one bike.
1: 10-4.

Bit 6, Pittsburgh. Bit 6? Attempted to speak with multiple people here. When we told them they couldn't sleep in the park, they decided they didn't want to be very helpful. We'll just be checking around. 10-5.

0: 11 to 56 to 46. The fifth going to be wearing a gray shirt with neon yellow or green shoes.
1: 10-4.
2: 10-4.